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0: Andrew and Amy.
1: Good morning, just after 10 past 7, it's Friday. Conor Brennan with you, Ewan McGuckin. Good morning.
2: Good morning.
1: Good morning. Can you believe it's Friday already?
2: I know, it has. It's been a funny quick week.
1: Unbelievable. Any plans this weekend?
2: I don't actually have any plans, so I'm not sure what I'm going to get up to. I do want to do something. I feel like I need to make the most of it because the next few weeks I've work on, and I was working last weekend. So I think I'll do something, but I don't know what.
1: This whole week has felt like the weekend to me.
2: It sort of has, yeah. It's been quite nice. You know, like we've both had wee day trips. You were somewhere, I was in Port Rush, and yeah, I've made the most of it.
1: I went to Donaghadee yesterday.
2: Lovely.
1: It was lovely. Nice park down there for the boys, and like a little water park, like a splash park.
2: Oh, right.
1: So they thought this was class.
2: Didn't know they had that.
1: And then we had chippy lunch by the sea.
2: Beautiful.
1: Which has to be the summer highlight for me so far this summer.
2: Yeah. Did you just eat it like sitting on a wee wall or
1: just
2: something?
1: Just sitting on a wee bench by the
2: nice.
1: Park. We fish supper. It
2: lovely.
1: Was unbelievable. It was, by the way, also, whatever you call that chippy, I'm not sure of the name.
2: Oh, there's quite a famous one in Donaghadee.
1: It was the nicest chips I have ever had in my entire life.
2: I used to work in Donaghadee, and everyone used to talk about the chippy. I can't remember the name of it, though,
1: it's
2: but I don't think I ever had
1: park.
2: It.
1: It was absolutely unbelievable. It was so good.
2: Maybe I'll treat myself to a chippy this weekend, actually.
1: Summer highlight. I'm telling you now, you see fish and chips by the sea.
2: Lovely.
1: Oh, 10 out of 10. It was great. It was really good. And then I went and ran 10K because I'm an athlete and I nearly threw up all over the place.
2: I'm sure you did after eating the chippy.
1: It was way too hot too.

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2: Hello, how are you?
1: Oh, hello. What's your name?
2: I am Esther and I've got Maisie with me.
3: Hello, Esther and Maisie. How old are you, Maisie?
1: You're how old? We can't really hear you.
2: She's six.
3: She's six. Very good. And whereabouts are you guys from?
2: We are from Fermanagh.
3: Fermanagh. Oh, lovely. I'm sure it's been gorgeous in Fermanagh with the nice weather, has it?
2: It has.
3: Oh, it has. Okay.
1: Did you hear the answer and do you know...
3: do you know what the answer is? Because Connor already gave it away.
1: I actually didn't. You think I did, but I didn't. So what did I... Go ahead. I can barely hear you. It sounds like you're stuck in a lunchbox or something.
2: We're in the car.
1: What do you think?
3: Yeah, I thought it was Captain Hook. Connor thought it was Captain Hook.
1: Captain Hook didn't have tattoos.
3: Did he not?
1: No. So think about this, right? He, something to do with the sea, friends with Moana. It's that big guy.
3: Oh.
2: What do you call the guy? Maui.
1: Let's see if you're right.
4: Well done, it's Maui.
1: There you go, Amy.
3: Oh, does he have a hook?
1: There you go.
3: Does he have a hook?
1: Yeah, he's got a hook. That's his thing.
3: Okay.
1: That's like his magic wand.
3: Oh, right, okay. Well, very well done. Thank you for getting that right there this morning. We'll be able to give you your passes for Airtastic. Thank you very much.
2: Thank you.
3: Have a lovely summer holidays.

0: Morning. Thank you so much to the guys on Breakfast. It's Yas here with you now on the Mid-Morning Show. We're starting off today's show with Christina Aguilera. Yeah.
1: Too dirty to clean my act up. Yeah. If you ain't dirty, you ain't.

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1: Olivia
0: good.
1: Rodrigo, stupid song playing on Q Radio. Not a stupid song at all. I'm loving that. Jordan with you for Friday afternoon. And coming up soon, we're going to do today's game of What's That Noise? First, here's Chapel. Good luck, babe.

0: playing on Q Radio. It's Friday afternoon. We have made it to the end of the week. Although I think for a lot of people it was a pretty short week. Were you off work at the start of the week? Maybe you can't believe that the weekend has flown round again. Regardless of whether you can believe it or not, it's here. And I'd love to know what you're getting up to. We haven't even had a chat about weekend plans yet on the show. So get in touch with me on WhatsApp. 07702 687 001 is the number. I am doing something a wee bit different on Sunday. I'm excited. I'm going to an outdoor cinema in Belfast over at City Hall. And I'm really looking forward to it. I'm going to see Mamma Mia, which I don't think will surprise anyone who knows me. It's cheesy. It's got ABBA. It's got musical theatre. Like, it is right up my street. But what I'm wondering is, do you think people would be dressing on theme for going to an outdoor cinema? Like, if I show up in, say, I don't know, a sequined cat suit, will people look at me like I've got three heads? To set the scene for you, it is 4 o'clock on Sunday afternoon. So, I mean, I don't think many people will be out and about in the full-on sequins, but because it's Mamma Mia, they could be. Let me know what you think. Will I dress up or will I just play it safe? 07702 687 001 with your opinions and your weekend plans. On the way next, Robbie Williams.
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1: 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This is What's That Noise? 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The lines are open.
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15: From the Q Radio newsroom at 4 o'clock, I'm Jane Veitch and these are your top stories this afternoon. First Minister Michelle O'Neill has called for a different approach from incoming Prime Minister Andy Burnham. And DUP leader Gavin Robinson agreed that he needs to deliver a change of direction, urging him to show an unambiguous commitment to Northern Ireland's position in the UK. Labour's new leader is promising to take power back from Westminster and give it to the place where people live. A court has heard shocking details of a hit-and-run collision in Belfast yesterday morning, during which a young woman died and a man was seriously injured. It happened early yesterday on York Street. Michael McMillan reports.
16: The tragedy resulted in the death of 22-year-old Raven Adams, brought about by the actions of a driver who allegedly was in the middle of a mental health crisis. The other victim, Ethan Dornan, aged 22, was also hit by the car and is in the Royal with serious injuries. Francis Donaldson of Cardigan Drive, Belfast, who was behind the wheel, faces charges including death by dangerous driving. He wept in the dock during the hearing and he was refused bail.
15: Police have issued a renewed appeal today for information as part of their ongoing investigation into the murder-suicide in Ballymena. The bodies of a man, a woman and an 8-year-old girl were discovered at a house on the old Cullybacky Road on Monday morning. And in West Belfast, police are investigating after a large gang approached a property in Gardenmore Walk last night. A man from the crowd entered the house and assaulted a woman in her 30s and took her phone. A man in his 50s has been arrested. In other national news, the mum of convicted murderer Vikram Digwa has been jailed for 3 years for removing the knife her son used to kill Henry Nowak from the scene. Kyron Carr, who's 53, took the weapon back to the family home following the fatal stabbing in Southampton last December. Digwa was jailed for life for the murder of the 18-year-old after falsely accusing him of racism. And then finally, Brenda Fricker, the first Irish actress to win an Oscar, has died aged 81. She won the award for her role in the 1989 film My Left Foot, while also starring in Home Alone 2 Lost in New York. And her agent has described her as a legend. Well, that is your headline news at 4. We've got more local stories coming next.
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15: Midfielder Dominic Szoboszly has signed a new long-term contract to stay at Liverpool. The Hungarian captain is understood to have agreed a five-year deal which runs until summer 2031. And West Ham forward Jared Bowen has ended speculation about his future. The captain's pledged to stay at the newly relegated club. And Arsenal have agreed a deal to sign Christos Soulas from Club Bruges. The Greek winger set to depart for £34 million, a Belgian Pro League record. And two golfers have equaled the record for the lowest scoring round at one of the majors. Lucas Herbert of Australia and American Sam Burns both shot 62 on day two of the Open at Royal Birkdale. Coming up next, it's the latest from the World Cup.
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15: Well, there are no matches today, but the fallout from England's semi-final defeat against Argentina continues. Thomas Tuchel's hit back at critics, insisting the problem is a weakness in the DNA of English footballers who struggle to keep possession when under pressure. His side face France tomorrow in the third place playoff, while Argentina will look to defend their title against Spain on Sunday. That is all for now. I'm Jane Veitch, back with more at 5 o'clock.
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15: Thanks, Jane. Dry and sunny today. The top temperature, 24 degrees. Thanks to Jordan. Back again with you Sunday morning. It's Cushla now on Q Radio Drive. Happy Friday.

It went straight to number one on the charts back in 2011. Pixie Lott, that is all about tonight. It's the All Request Wonder Years Friday, the official start to your weekend. Hello, it's a Derby who's listening in Newcastle, wanting to hear LMC versus U2. Wrapping up the Wonder Years this evening, this is Take Me to the Clouds Above.

a beautiful track. Chicane and Offshore on Q Radio's Dance Anthems with me, Gareth Woos, for your Friday night. And if you do love these tracks, don't forget after 10 when I wrap things up, Olga Kay is in for Jerry Laves tonight and tomorrow. She'll continue the tracks right up until midnight for you. Hello to Colm and Louise in Uri that tune in every single weekend. Thanks very much. Good to hear from you. Hello as well to Damien and Aaron, weekend away in Liverpool, listening to the tunes. Good to hear from you too. Have a good one. Got Faithless coming up with Music Matters, but first, let's go back to the year 1996 with the Clubheads. Here is the rhythm, even bigger than before, and it's loud and kicking. Check out the sound. Here is the rhythm, even bigger than before, and it's loud and kicking. Check out the sound. Here is the rhythm, even bigger than before, and it's loud and kicking. Check out the sound. Here is the rhythm, even

Plaything Into Space on Q Radio's Dance Anthems coming up in the next couple of minutes. Music from Camel Fat, Baby D with Let Me Be Your Fantasy. Love that track from back in the day. And also music from Bamboo and Reva. But first, this is Ben Nicky. This is Oxygen. We're

Who Do You Love Now, playing here on Q Radio's Dance Anthems, Bamboo and Bamboogie before that as well. Coming up before Olga Kay takes over with Dance Anthems Extra, she's in for Jerry Lavs tonight and tomorrow. We've got music from Unique to Paul Van Dyke and some DJ Sammy as well. But first, love this. ATFC presents One Fat Diva. This is, of course, In and Out of My Life.

Paul Van Dyke, Foreign Angel, Q Radio's Dance Anthems. You'll be listening to Gareth Woods. Enjoy the rest of your Friday night, whatever you get up to. I will chat to you tomorrow evening from 6 p.m. after 10. Olga K is in for Jerry Loves with Dance Anthems Extra right after my final track from DJ Sammy. See ya.

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good old days of the 90s, Capella. You gotta let the music. And way back in 1999, a guy called Ben Afodu, he was a vocalist, the main singer of Fats and Small. And a little interesting fact about Ben, I entered a DJ competition when I was a young DJ and he voted me to win, which I did. I always love this song, Something Special. It brings you back to summer nights. It's Fats and Small, Turn Around, Turn It Up, Dance Anthems Extra on Q Radio.

Loving the tunes tonight. Is QT Quartet Hold That Sucker Down for Sharon Listen in Yuri tonight. Apollo with Dance on the way. But it's Owen McVicker. Share the High Ski Radio.

It's your Dance Anthems Extra. I'm Olga Kay, and last hour playing Fats and Small got me thinking, you know that Freemasons tune, Uninvited? It was actually Russell Small from Fats and Small who produced this banger. It's the Freemasons, Uninvited.

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